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1: It's the Mississippi. 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

0: 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Jams.
1: Step, zombie pop, glass. 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
1: I'm stylish. 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

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Go download it and turn up. Yeah!

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Damn. They tryna cover it up like a quilt. Rari go skirt on a boy like a kilt. Kept it 100 on paper like Wilt. Tricking it off on a paying a bill. That's just how I do the sauce and the spill.

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What up, what up? 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
3: Good afternoon. I'm John Runyon. Here's your Southern Bancorp traffic. Well, looks like everything's running smooth this afternoon. No issues on I-30 eastbound in North Little Rock.

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Nah.

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